0: Rodriguez is not going to overpower you with velocity. He relies on the command. And much like Sam Aldegari, changeup is his best weapon. Teams are hitting just 198 against that changeup this year.
1: Here's the next pitch, and that one, it's fouled off. Eduardo Rodriguez is from Venezuela. And we mentioned earlier, he's trying to get his 100th career victory in this ball game. And if he gets it today or sometime during the course of the season, he would be the 9th Venezuelan-born pitcher to reach 100 career wins in the big leagues. One ball, two strikes is the count. Siri awaits the next pitch. He's playing center field. Trout's DHing for the Angels today. That pitch misses low. When Eduardo Rodriguez burst onto the scene with the Red Sox, who he began his professional career with, there are a lot of Johan Santana comparisons. Here's the next delivery, and that's fouled back.
0: Yeah, Johan Santana, one of, you talk about one changeups, one of the best changeups would ever see.
1: Yep.
0: He could literally tell you, I'm going to throw you a changeup, and you still couldn't sit back on it.
1: Yep.
0: Great arm speed.
1: So this will be the sixth pitch in this matchup. It's a 2-2 count, and here's the next one. And Siri goes after that elevated fastball, and he strikes out the same way Guzman did, and that will end the inning. So the Angels go down 1-2-3. 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We will head to the bottom of the second. Angels have the early lead, 1-0 on Angels Radio, also available on the Angels Radio app.
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1: We go to the bottom of the second inning and the first pitch. And boy, Sam Aldegari took a page out of Reed Detmer's book there. First pitch, slow curveball for a called strike. Here's the next delivery, and came in with a changeup there. That one is low.
0: Yeah, you can learn so much by watching your teammates or other guys out there. You sit and pay attention, and you see how Reed Detmer steals strikes by just flipping it in there.
1: Here's the next delivery. That misses low, a cutter. Vargas is the batter. We talked about him last night, and he had the 24-game hitting streak to start this season for the Diamondbacks. He was kind of the talk of baseball for about the first month of the season because of that long hitting streak. And

0: He comes into today's game 0 for his last 21. He was hitting .347 on May the 15th. And his batting average right now .263. So you can see the huge drop-off. 2-2 is the count.
1: Yeah, it's such a cruel game. You go from that extreme high to just scuffling.
0: 10 hits his last 84 times up, and that pitch was up and in on him, and he hits the deck getting out of the way of that one. It's a full count.
1: Yeah, we've seen it with Zach Neto. Zach Neto off to a pretty good start, then hit the skids. Looks like things are starting to straighten out for Zach Neto. And he's talked about it. I just got to stop swinging at pitches in the left-handed batter's box.
0: Right. Here's one that's fouled back behind the plate, and the Angels catcher Logan Porter runs out of room. Man. Vargas, who's batting since the 15th of May, he's hitting .119. After leading the majors in batting going into mid-May.
1: Now he's just trying to stay in the lineup.
0: Yeah. Here's the next pitch, and he's going to get a walk. That one a little bit low, and that is going to be the second walk issued in this ball game. It's the first six that Sam Aldegari has faced.
1: Yeah, 29-pitch first inning for Aldegari. So, and we saw that. He had 22 pitches in his last start in the first, and then just really locked in and was great the next four innings.
0: So here is Jordan Lawler. He's their center fielder, and he pops one in the air, shallow right field, chasing towards the foul line and making the catch in foul territory is Joe Adell. That was in shallow right and just across the line and foul ground, one away.
1: Yeah, Joe Adell, really good jump.
0: So here is Lou James Groover. He's playing first base for them. He was 0 for 2 last night. He's hitting .185. He's hitting .322 this year in AAA when they called him up. And here's the pitch. That's a little bit outside for a ball. Right-handed batter. Gruber, in the time he's been with the D-backs this season, 5 for 27. And the next one, that's outside. Two balls and no strikes. We're in the bottom of the second. The Angels have a 1-0 lead. Bottom of the second, it's being brought to you by Coors Light. Coors Light, choose chill. Quick toss over to first. Pretty close play. Diving back to the bag goes Vargas over there. And he is not a base stealer by any stretch.
1: Yeah, nor is Arenado, and Arenado's got some bags this year, so they will run.
0: Here's the next pitch, and this is hit in the air. It's hit pretty well, but it's hanging up for Adell. About 5 feet from the rim of the track will make the catch. The runner will stay at first, Vargas. That's the second out, so a couple of flyouts to Joe Adell here in this bottom of the second. Tommy Troy with the left fielder will be the next batter.
1: You look at Sam Aldegari since he was recalled here in the month of June, really good. 11 innings is allowed just one earned run and 10 strikeouts in those 11 innings.
0: First pitch on Troy. He's taking that one. Yeah, that was a first pitch fastball. The Angels bat in the third inning. The Angels will have Porter, Meckler, and Neto. Here's the 0-1. And there's a swing and a ball lifted in the air. It's hit well in the center field. Trout's not going to be able to get to this one. It's going to take a funny bounce. That's actually Siri out there and being waved around and coming in to score on that one. All the way from first base is going to be Vargas. So Troy gets a two-out double, and that ties up this ball game at one.
1: This fastball stays up. Tommy Troy all over it and talked about how deep and big this field is. And there's some little nooks and crannies out there, and this one hits off of one. And by the time Siri gets to it, it kicks to his right. He's got to go fetch it. And Tommy Troy ends up at third base.
0: So they will give him a triple on that one. And that was in that little area when we kind of run down the field dimensions before we get started. We mentioned dead center 407, and then there's that little area in left center where it's 413, and that's where there's a little cutout jut area, that wall, and it hit right off of that crease and then started to roll along the warning track, getting away momentarily from Siri, who's playing center field. And that was enough for that runner, who's not that fast of a runner, to score from first. And Troy, who can run, leg out a triple, and that's his first of the year.
1: Yeah, you could get a ton of triples in this ballpark. We talked about it last night. Corbin Carroll has 7 triples this year at Chase Field.
0: So the count's 1-2. Here's the next pitch, and that's a pitch that misses low.
1: Nice job by Logan Porter blocking that one in the dirt.
0: 1-1 is the score. A hit here would give them the lead as Aldegary tries to get the final out. He has 2 strikes on the batter, Marte. There's another one that comes bouncing in, and that caught a piece of Marte. So he's hit by the pitch. That was on a 2-2 delivery, and runners will be at the corners.
1: Yeah, this one, Aldegary catches his spike on the way down and just throws it straight in the ground, and there's just nowhere to go for Marte. This doesn't even make it to the circle around home plate. Hits the grass and just bounces up that curveball. And you're fortunate that it hit him, because that would have been another run there. Troy would have scored easily from third base.
0: Once the batter is hit by a pitch, it becomes a dead ball. And there's one that's in there for a strike on Perdomo. He reached on a fielder's choice his first time up. So they have him at first and third with 2 outs. This is already going to be the 50th pitch in the game for Aldegary, so a very high total, and he's not even through 2 innings, and the pitch missed outside. It's 1-1.
1: Yeah, his last start, 74 pitches in 5 innings. This is going to be difficult for him to get to 5.
0: Yeah. And here's the next delivery, and that is inside.
1: That last start seemed like he attacked. Now he's picking. And when you get picky and you miss your spots, you end up in bad counts and forces you more towards the middle of the plate.
0: 2-1 pitch. And that one is called a strike.
1: I am shocked Perdomo did not tap the top of his head. This is easy take. This ball's way below the strike zone.
0: And you could tell he was upset with the call.
1: Yeah.
0: And
1: you have a chance to change it.
0: Yeah. Maybe they have something going on where they don't want to challenge anything in the first few innings. Who knows?
1: Or certain guys, maybe they don't want them.
0: There's one that's fouled off on the right side, backing out of play. Two balls and 2 strikes the count. Aldegary has officially faced 10 batters so far. He's walked 2 of them. He's hit 1 of them. He's allowed 2 hits already. So they've had a lot of people on base in just the first 2 innings. Here's the next pitch. That's high, and now it's going to be a full count. And if Perdomo walks, that would load up the bases. In this inning, Aldegary has already walked and hit a batter. The count's full. We'll see what happens on the 3-2. It's on its way, and that is going to be 4. And that almost hit him. It was inside.
1: Yeah, he's missing by a lot, not a little bit.
0: Angels are going to have a meeting at the mound as pitching coach Mike Maddox goes out to talk things over out there.
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0: Meeting at the mound is over. Corbin Carroll, who struck out his first time up, will be the batter. And this is a dangerous guy at the plate in this situation here in a 1-1 game with runners everywhere and two outs. We've talked about how good he has been this season facing lefty pitchers. Here's the pitch, and he chases and misses that one. That was a first pitch fastball. No balls and one strike.
1: Really good spot, though. Up and in. Tied him up.
0: Infield backed up with two outs. Here's the 0-1 way outside. One ball and one strike is the count.
1: Yeah, Corbin Carroll second in the majors against lefties this year. Usually you don't see a lefty at the top of that list. Otto Lopez from Miami, number one.
0: Here's the next pitch. This is lifted high in the air. This ball is well hit out into right field, and it is gone. So a grand slam off the bat of Corbin Carroll. And now the D-backs are on top in this ball game. They have added on. It's 5-1.
1: First pitch, really good. That fastball up and in. Second pitch, a fastball that just was overthrown. And this is a changeup that ends up down and in, or actually up and on the inside part of the play. We talked about Carroll, how good he keeps that front shoulder in, and he does not miss it.
0: That one there really hurts. And the batter taking the curveball in there for a strike is Gabby Moreno, their catcher.
1: Yeah, all of this has come with two outs. All five runs here in the second.
0: Here's the pitch, and that is right in there for a called strike. That's the 13th home run for Corbin Carroll. He had 31 a year ago. He's not that big of a guy, but he has really good power. He's really good in every facet of the game, for that matter. He can run, really good defender. 0-2 now on Moreno, and here's the next pitch. That's low. It skips away from the catcher, Logan Porter, but no one on base. 1-2. Well, you look at the five runs they've scored in this inning. Two of them scored by batters who walked. One of them scored by a batter who got hit by a pitch. So they had a lot of free base runners, and they all came in and have scored in this inning.
1: We talked a little bit last night about Sam Aldeguerra. You cannot set tables for the D-backs. And boy, he just set it up perfectly, and the hottest guy against lefties made him pay.
0: Here's the next delivery. That one misses high. They've scored five runs in this inning, and they've had two hits. And the pitch count, this is going to be number 64 already in the game, and that's a ground ball that's out of the reach of Guzman. It's going to roll in the left field corner. That ball's bouncing around a little bit, and that's going to be an easy two-out double for Gabby Moreno. So they will be sending a ninth batter to the plate here in this five-run second, and that's going to be Arenado.
1: Well, that double right there by Moreno is presented by Surfside Iced Tea. No bubbles, no troubles, just doubles.
0: Moreno at second base. Arenado digging in. He flied out his first time up. Here's the pitch, and he swings at that one and pops it up foul on the third base side. It's a ball that is just out of the reach of the Angels catcher, Logan Porter, backing out of play. Last night, the Angels shut out the Diamondbacks on only four hits. Their manager, Torrey Lovello, a former Angel, was saying after the game, I'm still trying to get to the bottom of what's making this team go on certain days and not go on other days. We've got to be able to throw runs on any type of pitcher. I want to be respectful of what I saw, but overall last night, we've got to get better, and they have been better today. Here's the pitch. Fly ball lifted into right center. It's hit deep, but it's hanging up for Joe Adell. He'll call off Siri and make the catch, and that's how the inning will end. But a five spot with all of them scoring with two outs here in the bottom of the second. We're headed to the third. Angels down 5-1 on Angels Radio, also available on the Angels Radio app.
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0: Porter. He's had only two at-bats since he joined the Angels. And the Angels only signed him earlier this month. Only been in the organization for about 2 weeks. Here's the pitch. And that's right in there. A right-handed batter for a called strike.
1: You mentioned it. Eduardo Rodriguez looking for his 100th win. Has a 5-0 lead here.
0: There's one that's lined into left center field, and that ball's going to actually roll out near the rim of the track, and Porter's going to easily get a double. And so he is on for the Angels, his first hit so far this season. He had been with the Giants briefly this year without a hit with them, so he's on.
1: Yeah, here comes the bottom of the order.
0: Yeah.
1: Bottom of the order. Bottom three guys yesterday, 7-for-12.
0: Angels up 5-1 as we get this third inning going, and Meckler is the batter. He hasn't had too many starts against lefties in there today, and he swings at this one but lifts it right to the right fielder. Carroll will catch it, and Porter will hold at second base. And boy, Corbin Carroll made a perfect throw to second base as Porter was getting back to the bag but got back in time. That's the first out. Zach Neto will be the batter. Neto homered to start off this ball game.
1: Fourth time this year that Neto has hit a leadoff home run, and 13th in his career.
0: He is second in Angels history as far as leading off games with a home run. Brian Downing, the franchise leader, with 19 of those game leading off homers. Here's a pitch taken for a ball. The count's one ball, no strikes. We'll have this date in Angels history coming up in just a moment. It's brought to you by Sports Illustrated Tickets. Every game, every show, every moment, get your tickets at sitickets.com. And here's the pitch. And that is a pitch that's taken for ball two. It's two balls and no strikes. Here's the next delivery. That's a breaking ball, curveball in there for a called strike. This date in Angels history, June the 17th, 1997, 29 years ago today, the Angels faced the Dodgers in their first ever regular season freeway series game. Dodgers won that game 6-4. They came back and won that game. Dodgers had two home runs from Todd Zeal, including a walk-off two-run homer in the ninth inning to win that ball game. That all happened 29 years ago today. Time called by Neto. I'm mentioning the Dodgers. The Dodgers shut out the Rays last night at Dodger Stadium. The time of that game was 1 hour and 52 minutes.
1: Wow.
0: That was the fastest game the Dodgers had played in the 2000s. And it actually goes all the way back to 1992. That was their fastest game. So they had a quick one last night, sub-2-hour game.
1: Yeah, boy, most of the crowd probably wasn't even in the stands yet.
0: Yeah, some of them were probably getting in the parking lot, and they were in about the sixth or seventh inning, and then they thought, should we even stay? Because then we're going to be in a jam getting out of here.
1: True.
0: So Neto just picked up a walk as he waited out Rodriguez, and that's the first walk he's allowed. The Angels have two on with Trout at the plate. Mike Trout's had a hit for the Angels, and here he grounds one to second. This could be two. Second for one, relay to first, and it is going to double up Trout. And so that is how the inning will end, rather abruptly there on that double play ball that was hit right at the shortstop, Perdomo. That's it for the Angels here in the third. The top of the third inning presented by Modelo. The mark of a fighter must be 21 and over. Please drink responsibly. And we'll head to the bottom of the third in Phoenix. 5-1 D-backs on Angels Radio, also available on the Angels Radio app.
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0: Here we go to the bottom of the third inning, and the first batter up is going to lift a fly ball into shallow center field, and there to make the catch on that one is Jose Siri. And Ildemarco Vargas retired on one pitch. Now to Gary, faced nine batters last inning and gave up the five runs. One away, Jordan Lawler will be the next batter.
1: Yeah, out to Gary, 29 pitches in the first, 37 pitches in the second.
0: So here's the first one on Lawler, and that's taken for a called strike. Bottom of the third inning, it's being presented today by OG's Pizza. And here's the pitch. That's a shot down the left side. And boy, all these close ones are staying fair for the D-backs today. Playing it down in that corner is Meckler, but not before Lawler is at second base with a one-out double. That's only his second double of the season.
1: Yeah, this cutter, 86. It's down, but it's middle of the plate. Lawler able to get that end of the bat to it and be able to hook it, keep it fair. That left field corner.
0: So Lou James Groover will be the next batter. He flied out to Joe Adell his first time up.
1: Yeah, that second inning, he had a walk and then back-to-back outs, so two outs. And sure enough, the D-backs were able to put five on the board.
0: And they entered this ballgame today with only six wins in their last 18 games, and during the 18 games hitting 199 as a team and averaging less than three runs a game during the last 18. But boy, the bats have been impressive so far in this one, although with that said, Al DeGarry has just put too many base runners on base without hits.
1: Yeah, his command is off today compared to what we've seen his last three appearances, two of those starts.
0: Here's the pitch. That's bounced by the mound, but right behind second, it's stopped over there by Peraza, and he will throw out the batter Groover on the play. Lawler moves over to third. He's there with two outs, and Tommy Troy, the nine-hole hitter, will be the batter. Two outs in the inning, 5-1, D-backs. Here's the pitch, and he gave him that slow curve, and that one caught the outside part of the plate. That's a called strike.
1: Yeah, delayed call there by Jen Powell.
0: Here's the next pitch, and swinging is Troy. He fouls that one off. When the Angels step up in the fourth, trailing 5-1, Adell, Peraza, and Grissom against Rodriguez. Here's the pitch, and this is lifted in the air into shallow center. It's out of the reach of Peraza and in front of Siri, and that's going to drop in, and that's also going to mean another run. Lawler scores easily on that one. A bloop RBI hit for Troy. That's his second run batted in here in the early going, and it's now 6-1, Arizona.
1: Long run for Peraza trying to catch up. This is actually a good pitch. It jams Troy, but able to muscle this just out of the reach of Peraza. That's a big run. You're hoping to keep it there, have a quick inning for Altagari. Not going to happen.
0: There's a pitch low. So all six of their runs here in the first three innings have scored with two outs. And that is tough to take.
1: Well, that's where the Angels have shined this year, scoring two out runs. Yeah. D-backs doing it here today.
0: Here's the pitch, and Marte will lift this one in the air into medium right center. It's an easy play for Adell. He'll gather that one in, and that will end the inning. That was the third time already that Marte has batted in this ballgame. A 10-pitch inning, they get another run. We're headed to the fourth. Angels need some runs down 6-1 on Angels Radio, also available on the Angels Radio app.
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0: Joe Adell leads off the fourth. Angels down 6-1 in Phoenix, and here comes the pitch. That's right in there for a called strike. Adell has flied out to his right field counterpart this afternoon, Corbin Carroll. And here comes the next one. That's outside. It misses for a ball. Joe Adell is our player to watch. And that's being presented today by Kettle One Vodka. Here's the next delivery. And that one... pitch that he takes, that's ball two. Two balls and one strike. The Angels have Jose Fermin up in the bullpen, so that might be a tip-off that Al DeGarry's day is over. There's a pitch, misses inside, and it's a 3-1 count on Adell.
1: Yeah, the one good thing for the Angels, there is a ton of time still left. Plenty of at-bats. The bad side is you have to shut down the D-backs offense.
0: Here's the next pitch, and this is bounced right to the shortstop. Easy play for Perdomo, and he will throw out Adell, so one gone. The other thing is, looking ahead to where the Angels are going to West Sacramento, that is a place where runs seem to pop up on the scoreboard. So you better have some bullpen pieces for that series. You don't want to get caught in a bind.
1: And the good thing going in that series, we got Soriano's going to be in there. Arena's going to be in there, and Detmers should pitch the final game. So you have your horses going into that series, and three of them.
0: The question mark game, the way it looks right now for the Angels, will be Friday, and we're not sure who the starter is going to be. Here's a little slice shot into right field that's going to drop in off the bat of Peraza. So he goes the opposite way and has a one-out single. And the next batter for the Angels will be Vaughn Grissom, who just rejoined the Angels today. This top of the fourth, Angels trail at 6-1. It's being brought to you by Kettle One Vodka, smooth tasting and made to cocktail. We're thinking the pitching matchup tomorrow in that opening ball game in the four-game series against the A's. Soriano, Mark mentioned him. And it looks like the Angels are going to face a left-hander, Gage Jump. The Angels have never faced Jump, and he's a high prospect that's been with the A's for a little bit this season. Here's the pitch. Little tapper that's by the mound, fielded by the second baseman, and Vargas will throw to first. It's in time to get Grissom. Peraza moves up to second base, two outs here in the Angels' fourth. And Denzer Guzman will be the next batter.
1: Yeah, Gage jumped, just 23 years old. And he went to Jay Serra High School. Local
0: SoCal
1: young man.
0: SoCal native, yeah. Yep.
1: Went to college at LSU.
0: Here's the pitch. And that's a pitch in there for a called strike. Guzman struck out his first time up. He's gone 3-for-9 in this series. Entered the day hitting .267. Been a hot hitter up late. And here's the pitch. That one misses low. Peraza's the two-out runner at second. The Angels trying to get him in and put a little dent into this lead at 6-1. D-backs, there's a chase and a miss. And so the count's one ball and two strikes.
1: Yeah, you feel like the Angels need to push this run across just to try to stay in this game.
0: Rodriguez, the D-back starter, had really struggled his last two starts, giving up 6 runs, 5 earned in those two starts. 3 homers in those starts. Did give up a home run to the first batter he faced today, but since then has settled down, and now he's working with a 5-run lead. It's a 2-2 count on Guzman. Here's the pitch, and that is low and inside, so now the count's full. It's 3 balls and 2 strikes.
1: He's been really good in these situations. Runners in scoring position with 2 outs. Teams are hitting just .121 against him.
0: Here's the 3-2 payoff, and that's lifted foul. Back and out of play. Full count, 3 balls and 2 strikes. Rodriguez set, here's the pitch. And checking on that one is Guzman, and he is going to be called out on strikes. Guzman, I don't know if he thought he had a walk there.
1: He did tap his hat before he walked out of the batter's box, and this is going to get challenged.
0: And we'll see how it plays out here. It's going to be a strike, and that is how the inning will end. So the call on the field was upheld, and Rodriguez picks up the strikeout. He's had a few of them here in the early going. That's number 3 of the game. Angels go down in the fourth, bottom of the inning coming up. 6-1 D-backs on Angels Radio, also available free on the Angels Radio app.
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0: We get ready to go to the bottom of the fourth inning, and the Angels will make a pitching change. Jose Fermin will take over for the Angels now, and we'll give you the numbers on Sam Aldegari, the Angels starter. Can't win it. He's on the hook for a loss unless the Angels have a comeback in this game. 1-1 is the count on Perdomo. Been on base a pair of times already, but without a hit. Here's the pitch, and he swings at this one and lines one into right field. And that is his first hit today. Sharply hit leadoff single. It's the seventh hit in the ballgame for Arizona, and Corbin Carroll's had the big blast in this game, the grand slam 2 innings ago. He will be the next batter. So Aldegari, the starter, threw 77 pitches, 50 were strikes, 3 innings, 6 hits, 6 runs, 6 earned runs, 3 walks, a strikeout, hit a batter, threw a wild pitch, and he also gave up a home run. Here's Carroll batting now. Toss over to first, and hustling back to the bag goes Perdomo. He will run. Fermin, who's on the mound, ERA with the Angels, 5.06. He was doing some closing this year at AAA Salt Lake, Fermin.
1: Yeah, and it has been command for Fermin. Young man with really good stuff, but he's had problems getting into that strike zone.
0: 14 walks in 16 innings with 18 strikeouts, so he's averaging better than a strikeout an inning with the Angels, walking nearly a batter an inning, which is not good at all. Here's the next pitch, and he's outside with that one, and he's quickly falling behind here on Carroll. It's now 3 balls and no strikes.
1: Yeah, it doesn't matter how good an arm you have. If you cannot throw strikes with it, it's difficult to stay at the big league level.
0: Here's the 3-0, and that's in there. Sinker at 96. This bottom of the fourth. D-backs on top 6-1. It's being brought to you by JAE Electronics, technology to inspire innovation. Runner goes, the pitch. This is bounced by the mound. Stopping it, though, is Neto with his foot on the bag at second, and then he just fires the first and completes the double play. They don't come much easier than that.
1: Yeah, he's got coverage once Perdomo starts to run, so he's in the right spot. This ball just happens to be right on that second base bag and just catches it and throws to first. And that's about the only time you can kind of double up a guy with like Corbin Carroll, who's so quick out of that box. Easy double play.
0: First one turned by the Angels today. Two are gone, no one on base now. Gabby Moreno is the batter, and the first pitch he takes it for strike one, gave him a sinker. Angels call to the bullpen here in the bottom of the fourth, brought to you by Cox Mobile, the smart way to mobile. Here's the pitch, and that one caught the inside corner. Borderline pitch, it goes Fermin's way, and the count 0-2. In the fifth, when the Angels step up, trailing right now 6-1, bottom third of the batting order, Siri, Porter, and Meckler against Rodriguez. Here's the next pitch. And that's a bouncing ball. It's going to skip on through and roll on out to center field. That's a two-out hit for Moreno. He's been on base all 3 times. Couple of hits now, a walk in this game. And Arenado, the next batter, with 2 outs.
1: Not a good pitch. 0-2. You've got to bury that curve, that slider right there. And he doesn't. Leaves it in the middle of the plate.
0: Arenado has flied out twice to Joe Adell today. On to the opposite field and takes the first pitch for strike one. Bill DeMarco Vargas waiting on deck, the pitch. And that one is in there at the knees for a called strike. 0-2 the count. Here's the next one from Fermin, and that's fouled off right side. That's going to get back and out of play. Angels are obviously searching to plug some holes in the starting rotation because of the injuries the Angels have had recently, Kohanowitz and Rodriguez. Here's one that's hit high in the air, but it's hanging up in left center and a few feet from the rim of the track. Siri, the center fielder, calls off Meckler and makes the catch, and that will end the inning. They had a pair of hits. They leave a runner on. We've completed four and hit to the fifth. Angels trail in Arizona 6-1 on Angels Radio, also available on the Angels Radio app.
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0: Fifth inning we go. Arizona, 6 runs, 8 hits, no errors. The Angels, a run, 4 hits, no errors. Jose Siri will lead things off. Here's the first pitch, and he goes after that one and fouls it off over on the first base side. That's back behind the Angels' dugout out of play. This top of the fifth presented today by your Southern California Toyota dealers. Rodriguez is set, and the next pitch, and that is a chase and a miss. Rodriguez, we talked about him earlier. He's had some injury issues in the past, and he's had some heart problems that go back to the COVID season, 2020. Here's the pitch on its way. That's grounded right to the second baseman. Vargas eats it up and throws out Siri for the out, 4-3 on the ground out. Logan Porter, the Angels catcher today, will be the next batter. It was back in the shortened 2020 season that Eduardo Rodriguez did not pitch at all that year, and he developed inflammation of his heart, and there was some concern for a while what this was going to do as far as his baseball career. He developed myocarditis.
1: Yeah.
0: Familiar with that?
1: Yes, yep. I am. My wife had that.
0: There you go.
1: It is inflammation around the heart.
0: Yep. 0-2 is the count. And eventually he came back and he obviously pitched well enough, finishing up his tenure with the Red Sox, that he ended up signing a 4-year, $80 million deal with these Diamondbacks. He's in the third year of that deal. He's also had some ankle injuries in the past. Mentioned he had some shoulder issues last year. He's had some knee problems. Here's a ground ball that's hit to short, fielded there by Perdomo, and he will throw out Porter, so he's retired. Two are gone.
1: Yeah, Rodriguez, 19-game winner in 2019. And we've talked about looking for his 100th career victory. He's 99-68 in his career.
0: His first year when he was with the D-backs, which was the 2024 season, he only made 10 starts because of injury issues. Here's a bunt pushed on the first base side, but that's going to roll foul off the bat of Wade Mechler. And the Angels are questioning things here. Mechler is trying to plead his case after he just bunted that ball over on the first base side, and now Kurt Suzuki is out there to say something to the home plate umpire, Jen Powell.
1: I'm not sure if they called him out on this play.
0: Watching a replay of it.
1: Saying that the ball hit him? Yeah, it did not hit him.
0: I thought it might have caught his foot on the first base path, his right foot.
1: Watching this again. Nope. That does not hit him.
0: So
1: they're calling him out on that, because once the ball cannot hit you once you leave the batter's box. We're going to get another really good look at this one. And it is, he's right by it, and he does step around it. Yeah, this ball does not hit him.
0: Yeah, just watched it again, and I think you're right. See Hunter Wendelstedt talking with the crew. He's not the crew chief, but Carapaza is. Call was made by the home plate umpire, Jen Powell.
1: Yeah.
0: And now we see Vic Carapaza talking to the other umpires. So they're going to have to sort it out and see what decision they render here. We'll get the announcement.
2: After crew consultation, we do not have the ball hitting the batter. Therefore, the foul ball, batter got the bat.
0: All right. You could probably hear that pretty well. The home plate umpire, her call is overruled after the umpires talked it all out, so it's just going to go down as a foul ball.
1: And he was trying to bunt it right up that line, and it was right by him, but it did not hit him.
0: So the count, 0-1 on Meckler. He's batting with one out. Angels down 6-1, top of the fifth. There's a chase and a miss, and that was a good breaking ball there.
1: And Wade Meckler is the lone lefty in the lineup for the Angels today.
0: Here's the next pitch, and with two outs, he lifts a high fly ball to right field, and backpedaling and making the grab on that one is the right fielder, Corbin Carroll. Meckler gave it a good ride, but he's retired, and the Angels end up going down 1-2-3. We will get ready to move on to the bottom of the fifth inning. That was just a 10-pitch inning, 6-1 Arizona on top on Angels Radio, also available on the Angels Radio app.
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